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1: I have a dream. One day, this nation will rise up, live out the true meaning of its creed.

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Sometimes I wish I could.

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Killers in the jungle. Killers in the jungle. Killers in the jungle. Yo, listen, you hear that? Killers in the jungle. Killers in the jungle. Killers in the jungle. Yeah.

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Killers in the jungle. Killers in the jungle. Killers in the jungle. Yo, listen, you hear that? Killers in the jungle.

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It just all comes together. It just all comes together.

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1: I guess I fucking love it. I guess she fucking knows it. Sometimes I wish I could explain. I guess

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Killers in the jungle. Killers in the jungle. Killers in the jungle. Yo, listen, you hear that? Killers in the jungle. Killers in the jungle. Killers in the jungle.

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Kid is in the jungle. 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Yo, listen, you hear that? 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
1: Have you ever been in that situation where you just like, you just want to, you know, you just want to take it off?